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I'll get you the apartment number when I get there. Stuben, I was going to be secure in this facility for now.

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0: Little Valley. 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
1: 10-4.
2: 3293.
1: 983.
2: I'm clear. Everything's 10-4.
1: 10-4.
3: Four eight two four Little Valley. I'll be out.

0: 21451. Clear Washington Street. 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
1: Warn us when he's in the mail. It says he's 10-4. Clear.
2: 10-4.
0: You just want to confirm address. Father's name is going to be 80. 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

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I'll be heading back over to Wildwood after Evan.

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0: 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Two females from this location to Colonial Village, lot 80.

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1: Received 2486.
0: Little Valley is 7372.
1: 7374.
0: 7374, Red. You respond over to 63 North 1st Street. Speak to the caller there regarding a dog issue from the neighbor.
1: Received. 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
0: 131261.

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0: We're inside the area of Pleasant Street. Report of a loud bang. Now there's no power. Also, the fire department is responding.

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0: 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One female, McMobile, Jamestown.
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1: 121 South 17th.
0: 10-4, you can show us out.
1: 10-4.

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1: 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National Grid is already on scene.
0: I'm

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0: 1-2-1-Alpha-Emo on board. We're off to 53 Eagle Street, apartment D5. Starting mileage 14584. Repeating 14584.
1: Great.
2: Gateway 451, I'm clear. I'll be following to that residence.
1: Great.

0: 0821, I'm going to check on this vehicle. It's four ways on. I'm not sure if it's an MVA or not. Where is it?
1: Five, Reno, FMA, CLS, difficulty breathing, 12595, Route 62, 81-year-old male, high temp, low 02, has CHF. Repeating, 35, Reno, FMA, CLS, difficulty breathing, 12595, Route 62, 35 clear, 2107.

0: 3985.
1: Maybe.
0: She was responding 423 East State Street, 14-year-old female, possible broken arm.
1: You say that was 423 East State?
0: Correct.
2: MCV 8308.
0: 72-74 a little
2: better. I made contact with the residents at that house, spoke with them, showed proof of vaccination, bat records. They said they'll make sure to keep the back gate closed. Let me show myself clear.
1: This is Randolph Base. We acknowledge the call.
3: I received formally.
4: Right. 2132.
0: Just be advised that mail is not going to ECMC now. They changed the plans.
4: Very soon. I'll make a notation. Hello, Valley. Zone 2 patrols.
0: 8-1-X.
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7: Very safe. Yeah. I'm going to be giving that mail courtesy ride to the gas station to get fuel for the starting round of gas. It's going to be parked at Parkview parking lot with the floors on. Can you call the store and advise them? It is off the road and not a hazard, but it is in the middle of the parking lot. Floors on.
6: 3-8, I'll reach out.

0: me on board. Give me a courtesy ride to the one stop to get fuel for his car.
1: Greetings.
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1: Greetings.

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1: You can show me in the area. Does the caller want to be interviewed?
0: 9-4, that's negative.
2: I'm going to be headed over to the bingo hall to pick up father. Starting mileage is the same as ending from my location to the bingo hall.
0: Appreciate it.

0: 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He did not want to ride back after he got his fuel, so he walked back. Should be clear.
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2: 2-3 County.
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4: I'm on board, Curtis Ride, 10261 Railroad Ave, Cold Spring, being 10261 Railroad Ave, Cold Spring.
3: Right, to the his apartment on Eagle Street.
0: Great, Dave.
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0: 9 in writing.
3: 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Spoke with a Riker Quattron, 17-year-old white male. Explain to him that's private property back there. Say he won't go back there anymore. Show me clear.

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1: That one.

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0: 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The girl earlier states a Boston carpenter earlier was picking up little kids that were not his and giving them kisses.
1: Can you just put his name in dispatch, please?

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2: That's fine.

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0: .40, I'm going to put you on a noise complaint.

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1: Zebra, juvenile's gonna go to bed for the night. I'll have DR on file. Good. 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I'll have DR on file.
2: Okay, Zebra, juvenile's gonna go to bed for the night. 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
0: on file.
3: 9 and 3.
0: You can show us en route back to 17th Street. It will make contact with the keyholder. We're going to be securing that door.
3: 10-4.
4: Thanks, sir. Here's DOA. Vehicle's still operable. I'll have a report on file. Make sure we clear.
3: Well, at least show me in the area.

0: 29 Main Street. Caller states an inbox mail from 130 Oaks Road is driving a four-wheeler through the caller's yard.
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2199 Little Valley. I'm going to be clear of OGH, one male on board, starting when you're ready. 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

0: 5, Salamanca, fire alarm, 53 Eagle Street, Emerald Hills, B as in David 3. 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
1: So Blue Jay is clear. Spoke to the parents, children, all parties involved. Everything's 10-4.
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1: Bill of 6 standard, 97 area, lower left side door for a 20-year-old female. Hole in the nasal cavity, extremely painful. Repeating 3 or 5, go on to EMS, Bill of 6 standard, 97 area, lower left side door. 3 or 5 clear, 2157.

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95 Seneca EMS, BLS NBA priority, 10151 route 242 for one car NBA, unknown injuries. Repeating 95 Seneca EMS, BLS NBA priority, 10151 route 242, 35 clear, 2254.

Hey, Five Filmmaker, Alias Chesbane, 53 Eagle Street, D as in David, 3, for 24-year-old male, difficulty breathing, chest pain. Repeating, 5, Salt Lake City, Alias Chesbane, 53 Eagle Street, apartment D3, 35 clear, 2256.

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3: 10-4.
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2: Receiver, you're going to need fire EMS up there.
1: Negative.
2: Receiver.
3: Hey, one of that, yeah.
1: Your EMS, you can disregard. 5, Randolph Chief 1.
3: It's Randolph Chief 1, I copy.
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3: 395 East Randolph 1 and 7, acknowledge, standing down.
1: Very safe, standing down, 2300.
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0: Respond to the area of 3rd and Henley, report of a group of females yelling.
2: F51 EMS, BLS cardiac problem, 100 Miller Street, go on nursing home for a 42-year-old female. Rapid heart rate, feels like she's going to pass out. I'm repeating 35, go on to EMS, BLS, cardiac problem, 100 Miller Street. 35 clear, 2315. B.
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0: Head back over to 114 Hillview Homes. Go there. States anywhere from 111 is outside yelling stuff to them.
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0: All units check the area. 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The show is clear.
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1: That's negative. 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
0: Received. 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
1: Received.
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1: That's horrible.

0: 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New York, King M. Victor, 9812, KEV 9812, Alder Street, in Seneca.
1: Yeah.

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0: 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I have two property checks for you when you're ready.
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0: Six six 334 11429 Dewey Road. Caller's ex-boyfriend showed up there intact on a four-wheeler. He just took off heading towards Gable Street. Caller does want to speak to off patrol.
3: 6-6
2: who's the ex-boyfriend?
0: Male by the name of Edwin Shermaleski Jr.
4: 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It's going to be a red four-wheeler, white helmet, possibly a gray shirt. It was mine from Dave.
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0: You're at 127 South 12th Street, this is person. Caller at 129,
2: thank you. 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
0: 40, Lieutenant. 40, you respond up to 223 East Meadow Lane. We're dispatching EMS for a 74-year-old female unable to ambulate. Doors are going to be locked and dead bolted. If you can assist them with entry, call her to state when the windows are unlocked.

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2: 41.
0: Can you respond to the area of 5th Avenue and South 5th Avenue? Loud noise, color space, a group of kids yelling. Keep going as people's houses. They say we're near a vehicle. 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

0: 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Have a good night.
1: Received usual.
2: 2199 Little Valley. City traffic.
1: Received.
3: 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Yeah, sir. Have a good night.
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0: Go ahead.
1: Respond over to 3 Trillium Way, the Wildflower. Caller sees people trying to get into his townhouse on the camera.
0: Received. On his phone.
1: Where is it?
2: Day 1, that package was delivered. I'll be in route with 7240.
1: Where is it, 3 after?

at 5 Yorkshire Delavan Vila Sick Priority 223 East Meadow Lane. 74-year-old female unable to ambulate. Repeating 35 Yorkshire Delavan Vila Sick Priority 223 East Meadow Lane. 35 cleared, 7 after.

0: 6-6, go ahead.
1: Narrative's updated. We're going to record this address and route to his address and team.
0: Pursuit 13 after.
1: 7240. Goodbye.
0: 7240.
1: Those two intoxicated males are staying at one Wildflower. They are in their residence. Did the caller want to call back or not?
0: He did want to call back.
1: Receive 38 dash. You can show 81 clear.
0: Receive 14 after.
2: 44-0, he shows out.
0: Mercy 40, 14 after. You have a Mercy rig on a spring bowling route.
3: Copy.
1: Six, so like, can you attach Ed Chmielewski's name to this if you haven't already, please?
0: Copy.
4: 4840, do you have an ETA on an ambulance?
0: They were just dispatched, so probably 20-25 minutes.
4: Yeah, it.
5: That ain't right.
4: Those group of juveniles with a parent heading home for the night. I have a report on the file. All units clear.
5: Yeah, of course.

0: Steve, as an operation, Matt will be pulling over shortly. Kathy.
1: Get it over to Hemlock Trailer Court. It's going to be a noise complaint. A lot of music.
0: Kathy.
2: O'Reilly 66, not seeing anything for probation.

0: 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Go ahead. We're responding to the satellite call.
1: Received.
2: He's hiding below the window at the curtain there. Advising someone to tell you he's not here. You can't see him.
0: Captain, do you have visual?

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1: That is correct.
0: 1493, could you attach John Paul King, 3970?
1: One four, can you repeat that for the interview for Hungary Gold?
0: This is John Paul King, 3970, JPK, 3970, New York.
1: That's right. $21.97 mobile, you can show me out of service. 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

0: 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If you can just attach a David Faust, he's over here in the park, he's been advised. Both units clear.
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5, Elkville, Great Valley, Bela 6, Standard 6557, Holly Valley Road, room 115 for a 20-year-old female, G-tube leaking. Repeating 3-5, Elkville, Great Valley, Bela 6, Standard 6557, Holly Valley Road, room 15. 5 clear, 31 after.

5 Elville, Great Valley, Vela, 6 Standard, 6557 Holiday Valley Road, room 115, for 20-year-old female, G-tube leaking. Repeating 35 Elko, Great Valley, Vela, 6 Standard, 6557 Holiday Valley Road, room 115. 35 clear, 37 after.

35 Seneca EMS, BLS6 standard, 6557, Holiday Valley Road, room 115, for a 20-year-old female, G-tube leaking. You're repeating 35 Seneca EMS, mutually for Elko, Great Valley, BLS6 standard, 6557, Holiday Valley Road, room 115. Verify clear, 39 after.

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1: That's correct.

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2: 6 Slender is updated. 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

0: 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Austin Fisher's intoxicated, fighting with his girlfriend. Caller could hear it, believes he hit her.
1: Copy, bro.
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0: Negative.
1: Alright, same. We just got a call at the casino. 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
0: Why don't you roll this? 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
1: Appreciate it.

5 trans am mutually for Elkville Green Valley, BLS 6 standard, 6557 Holiday Valley Road, room 115 for a 20-year-old female, G-tube leaking. Repeating clear 5 trans am mutually for Elkville Green Valley, BLS 6 standard, 6557 Holiday Valley Road, room 115. Clear 5 clear, 54 after.

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1: Okay.

0: 66. The only address we have for him is 63 Main Street,
1: in the apartment. She claims that he is not here. She gave him permission to walk through.

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1: 10-4.

0: Confirm warrants for KC Gilcrease. Yeah.
1: 4-4, what was that name?
0: KC Gilcrease.
1: Yeah. 10-4. Damn it.

0: Lane's on one patrol, about 62 Dayton.
1: Six six, South Dayton.
2: 3 3 4, South Dayton.
3: 6 9, I'll go.
0: Letter 2166-384, are you clear from the last call?
2: 3-4, affirmative. Go ahead with it.
0: Received, it's 8397 Route 62. Female said that they need police. The male took the phone and stated no police were needed and hung up.
2: Copy, Mira.
1: Six, but you go again with that. I copy.
0: 8397 Route 62. A female called in stating they needed police, intoxicated. The male took the phone and stated no police were needed and hung up.
1: Received. Do we have any history there?

suspicious activity and alerts to me at that address.

0: 6 Floyd. Tell me the address before racers. I think we have extensive domestic history there.
1: Just that she provided.
0: Four, nine, three. Check for protections.
1: Okay, bye.

0: your 40, a little bit. They're going to be here, and I've got some members of the family that are going to be here as well.
1: You are broken. Can you repeat?
2: Sorry, 240 Valley. It's going to be at the Tamarack Club, room 111. I'm with some of the family members, and medics are here now.
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0: Can you respond to 10096 Route 16? 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

95 Machias, State Police requesting EMS. 1009606 Route 16, Lot 3, for a laceration. Repeating 35 Machias, State Police requesting EMS. 1009606 Route 16, Lot 3. 35 clear, 149.

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0: 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I'll be clear.
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1: Still crewing up.
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0: Show me clear. Last three in dispatch, 098, going to be the operator. She had a 10-day inspection sticker.
1: Three, six.

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0: 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New York 23076 North Adam 23076 NA.

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1: 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You know where it's at?
0: Carriers County.
1: Can you repeat that, King of the Stag?
0: Carriers County.
1: Got it.
2: 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Do you have a deputy to respond up to come get him?

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0: MLM West, unsecure.
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0: 1493. Yeah, I'll probably check out Oak Hill Park. I got somebody out here. Yeah, one.
1: 10-4.

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0: Carnival Chief, 35.
1: 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Very soon, do you need a right turn or are you off it?
0: No, I'll go investigate first.
1: Very soon.

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0: 2324, go ahead.
1: 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They're not looking to talk to him.
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0: 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Four 493, I'm out.
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1: Appreciate it.

Hello, Atlanta 4840. Can you respond to 219 Peters Road? Caller's in a black Kia that has a flat tire on the south end of the roundabout.

0: 4193.
1: 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We're clear.
0: Down.

Bear 5, Little Valley, Seneca EMS, ALS, Animal Bite, Route 242, Dutch Hill Road, for 37-year-old male, bitten by a dog. All extremities have been bitten. Repeating, 35, Little Valley, Seneca EMS, ALS, Animal Bite, Route 242 at Dutch Hill Road. 35 clear, 435.

Hold the Violator 2166. Can you respond to the area route 242 and Dutch Hill Road? 37-year-old male is bitten by his dog.

0: 5, Little Valley, Bayless Animal Bite, Route 242 at Dutch Hill Road. A 37-year-old male bitten by his dog. All extremities have been bitten.
1: We're
0: repeating 35, Little Valley. Bayless Animal Bite, Route 242 at Dutch Hill Road. 35 clear, 441. 5, Seneca, 889.
2: 889 on
0: Georgia. The patient is going to be in the area of Route 242 and Dutch Hill Road. An incident occurred on Kyler Hill. He walked to his location now. We also have patrol en route.
2: Received.
0: The patient is going to be intact.

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1: Give me Clinton Street, Rainier Summit. It's my near plate. Michael Boy, X-ray, 1212. MBX, 1212. You're going to be near Wilson, though.
0: Greetings.

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0: 4840 Little Valley. I spoke with a caller. They said they're going to be all set. Someone stopped them. Just helping them change the tire now.
1: Receive 435.
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0: We'll be clear from that. We got flagged down by passerby over near the First Baptist Church, South Union. Guy fell off his bike on the sidewalk.

0: 5, Olean City, Olean Town, ALS difficulty breathing, 1298 Old Rock City Road, 74-year-old female, difficulty breathing, lung cancer patient. Repeating, 5, Olean City, Olean Town, ALS difficulty breathing, 1298 Old Rock City Road, 5 clear, 610.
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0: 10-4.

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0: 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Can you respond to 3833 Fay Hollow Road? 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

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BLS standard 6, 5285 Miller Hill Road. Traffic clear, 756.

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0: Can you respond to the area of Swamp Road and North Honor Road for a truck into a tree in OPI? Caller is avoiding a dump truck, then I'll return him.
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0: Disregard. 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I gotta get this mail out of my car. 2-7. 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

0: 58750. Do you have somebody that can clear to get back to the station for this? Help us with a smile.
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0: 7 and 5 to Delvin in Yorkshire, ALS unconscious, 2 Olmsted Avenue, between North Main and School Street.
1: Okay.
0: Male unresponsive,
1: okay.
0: Unsure of breathing, repeating, 3 and 5 to Yorkshire, Delvin, ALS unconscious, 2 Olmsted Avenue, be a red house for an unresponsive male. 3 and 5 will be cleared, 824.
2: Hey, guys, we're 10-4 down here. We're just assisting Parks. Clean up the rest of the trash.
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0: What was your location?
1: Arcade, put together, pressing units.
0: Perfect. Are one of you available to respond to Olmsted Avenue?
1: What do you got?
0: Unresponsive male, unknown if breathing, with blood all over the floor.
2: And then I just transported.
1: Perfect.

0: 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Portable Chief 35.
1: Go ahead, Portable Chief.
0: What was the address of that call in Delavan? I'm in Delavan.
1: 2 Olmsted Ave. 2 Olmsted Ave.
0: Then myself and Portable Chief 3 will be stopping, if that's all right with you guys.
1: Receive, sir, I'll put you on it. No response out of Delavan, York, so I do have a Mercy unit and a state trooper now.
0: We're pulling out locations.

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0: 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Black male telling them to call the authorities. There's an unknown black male inside the building.
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3: 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Going to be out on Route 16 next to Crosby's with New York Reg 47728, Michael Nora 47728 MN.
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0: Bruce C. Delvin. We got portable chief on location stating it's going to be an unattended. Law enforcement just got on scene, and I also have Mercy 95 heading that way to confirm.
1: Acknowledges.
0: Bruce C. Delvin.

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2: Do you need Mercy to stand down?
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1: Standing down.
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0: 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It's quiet, Chief. You can tell myself and Chief 3 clear at all.
1: 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Thank you both.
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0: 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It's going to be 47783 Paul Frank. 47783 PF.
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0: 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Traffic pulling in.
1: Fine.
0: Down East 8 near East Avenue. We'll be okay.
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0: going to be New Year's Clay King David George 1611 KDG 1611. I'm going to be in front of Seneca One Stop.
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395 to Allegheny MS, BLS Fall Priority, 3955 Church Road, Town of Allegheny, between Church Road Extension and Cherry Valley. 82-year-old male has fallen with a knee injury. Repeating. 395 to Allegheny MS, BLS Fall Priority, 3955 Church Road, Town of Allegheny. 82-year-old male has fallen with a knee injury. 395 will be clear, 906.

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1: 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Please say a copy of that, they've been notified.

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0: Respond to a domestic called in by a third party. It's going to be an East State Wine and Liquor. Truck involved is a white Silverado King George Robert 1397. 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
2: Three transit ambulance for standby. 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Certified clear, 932.
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0: 592 Salem Lake City, ALS stroke, 28 Chestnut Street, Hillview Manor, apartment 114. 86-year-old female, possible stroke, difficulty talking. Repeating, 95 to Salem Lake City, ALS stroke, Hillview Manor, apartment 114. 86-year-old female, possible stroke, difficulty talking. Can I clear 837? 295 copies 94. We'll be en route at 937. This way, Chief 3 is going to be headed to the scene.
1: Salem Lake, we acknowledge 8 will be en route.
0: Salem Lake 8 en route at
1: 938. What's the status of your medical, please?
0: That's affirmative. 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

0: That ain't right.
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0: 5-2 Limestone, Trans-Am Ambulance, Beelis Fall, Standard, 560 Main Street, Carlton Heights, Apartment 105, 69-year-old female, lift assist with no injury. 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

395 to Randolph EMS, Failasick, 6720 Riga Road in Leon, between Cherry Creek Hill Road and Kelly Road. 76-year-old male, low blood pressure, weak and dehydrated. Repeating, 395 to Randolph EMS, Failasick, 6720 Riga Road, Leon. 76-year-old male, low blood pressure, weak and dehydrated. 395 to clear, 1005.

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0: Can you check on Mercy Flight for us?
1: I will check again. Last call, they were unavailable due to visibility. Checking now. Do you have a patient update?
0: Yay.
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0: 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Did you want me to hit the fire department for manpower, too?
1: Yes, please.
0: Will do. Chief 3.
2: That's where Chief 3 go.
0: Emergency flight is going to attempt. 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
2: Airport.
0: Copy. You want me to tone you out for a landing zone?
2: 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And I'll be en route to the airport.
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Repeating, 395 to Randolph EMS, Randolph Fire, driver and manpower need to the scene, the ambulance call at 6720 Riga Road, Leon. 95 be clear, 1013.

395 to issue a landing zone setup request, 5420 Hatch Hill Road, awaiting report for Mercy Flight. Repeating, 395 to issue a landing zone setup request, Olean Airport, for Mercy Flight. 95, be clear, 1014.

0: 395 to Porterville, Grass Fire, 1136 Porterville Ovi Road between Temple and Dodge Creek. Grass on fire near the road. Repeating, 395 to Porterville, Grass Fire, 1136 Porterville Ovi Road between Temple and Deer Creek. Grass on fire near the road. 395 is clear, 1014. Go ahead this way, Chief.
1: You can put me in or out from Westlands.
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1: 10-4. 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

0: H23.
1: Oh, go ahead.
0: This is Joy Chief. I was trying to reach G3 if this was for the patient on Gaunt Hollow Road. This is Joy Chief 3, go. This for the patient on Gaunt Hollow Road. Roger that. Alright, 10-4. Out of Bowling Airport, we can do right at Gaunt Hollow Road right in front of Chuck and Terry's house. We've landed there numerous times.
1: Three-9-5.
0: Heading back there.
1: 395, issue chief.
0: Go ahead.
1: They're going to be less than 12 minutes now. They're heading to the airport. Emergency flight 9 out of Olean. Did you want me to change that or let them go?
0: We'll change that. The landing zone will be Gaunt Hollow Road at in between Stewart Road and Dutch Hill. They've landed there a couple times before. I know they can land right on the road. Give it for a couple minutes to get the road shut down.
1: Copy that. They're probably going to be hovering overhead. I'll change it. But we'll go with Gaunt Hollow between Stewart and Dutch Hill. And I'll use you as the ground contact, sir.

0: 395 to HOA Chief.
1: Okay, Chief.
0: Due to the weather, they may not be able to make that landing zone, and they may have to divert to the airport. They are going to attempt Guile Hollow Road near Stewart and Dutch Hill, and they're using you for a ground contact, sir.
1: All right, done for. We'll try the Guile. If not, we'll proceed to Walling Airport.
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0: Copy that, HOA 4, en route to Guile Hollow at 1020.
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5952 Randolph EMS, Randolph Fire. Driver and manpower needed for the ambulance call. 6720 Riga Road, Leon. Repeating. 3952 Randolph EMS, Randolph Fire. Driver and manpower needed for the ambulance call. 6720 Riga Road, Leon. 3952 1021.

0: 23. What's the weather like up on the Grand Hollow?
1: This is Issue 23. Partially, it's clear.
0: We'll be out at ODH.
2: At ODH 1022. At ETA, they're airborne.
0: Alright, 10-4. You said 33.9, correct?
2: That's affirmative, sir.
3: 395, Randolph 10.
2: 395 to Randolph 10, go.
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7: 395 Z Randolph Chief. Has anyone checked out with an ambulance left yet for that call for Randolph 10?
6: 395 to Randolph 10, do you have an ambulance en route?
7: We're at 1136. And we see nothing. Do you have a callback number or anything from the caller?
6: Six, if you could talk to her, that's her residence. They say they were out putting it out.
7: Okay, 10-4, they never flagged us down. We were there.
1: To that location.
6: Receive portable for it. 395 to East Randolph.
7: This is East Randolph, Chief. I'm going to pick up Randolph 8 from Station 1 and head over towards Leon.
6: Copy that. She had me stand down Ellington. I just didn't know who's in route. I'll have Randolph 8 in route when you get there.
7: 10-4.
4: Randolph's on copy call. I was trying to tell you. I have a driver en route to Station 1, but I don't know if he's picking up an ambulance.
7: Affirmative, that's me.
4: Hey, thank you, Ethan. Thank you.

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0: 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I'm going to be clear last advice was given.
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0: 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We found the spot at the caller's residence. We cooled that down. We patrolled our district all the way up 305. Nothing found there. We're returning.
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0: 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Near Main Street with Pennsylvania registration, Mary Sam Boy 0706, MSB 0706.
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1: Respond down to the 711 North Union. Going to be an elderly male that rode up on a motorcycle. The clerk thinks he needs to be checked on, and it seems a little confused. Walked over to Community Bank to get some money and then walked back to the store. Looked at his motorcycle and just turned left onto North Union Extension. He's got a leather coat on, blue jeans, and a white hat.
0: Copy.
2: 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Sorry, mileage. It's going to be the same as last. I'll be back in route to 115 Forest Lane for courtesy transport.
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2: 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I believe I'm going to be out with that male near the intersection of Brookview and North Union.
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1: It's a Michael Baker, back in Bale Road.
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1: Message 1114.

decided to go on EMS, ALS Neurological, 34 Commercial Street, Urgent Care, Gowanda. 76-year-old male, left arm weakness and numbness. Repeating, identified to Gowanda EMS, ALS Neurological, 34 Commercial Street, Urgent Care, Gowanda. 76-year-old male, left arm weakness and numbness. Identified as clear, 11-16.

0: 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You're trying to get a hold of me?
1: That's affirmative. Just be advised in about 10 minutes. I'm going to have a package for your office.
0: Received. I'm at my office now.

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1: Appreciate it. 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

0: caller on the phone was describing a baby outside of 107 Washington with no adult, describing it with no clothes on or barely a diaper. I'm going to get you more info, but I wanted to head you in that direction. 107 Washington. Caller also states there is a dog in the area, loose, that seems to be startled and going after people. So be prepared.
1: Reason.

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2: 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A white Nissan Altima was all over the road and just got off exit 24.
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0: 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Welcome to Hyatt. 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

395 to Salem Lake City, Hillis Stifling Breathing. 28 Chestnut Street, Hillview Manor, apartment 118. 76-year-old female, lower back pain with difficulty breathing. Repeating. 395 to Salem Lake, Hillis Stifling Breathing. Hillview Manor, 118. 76-year-old female, lower back pain causing difficulty breathing. 305 clear lungs, 52. You're out momentarily. Copy that, sound like 11:52.

1592, Gowanda EMS and Perrysburg First Responders deal with 6 standard. 12234, Route 39 in Perrysburg, J&N Adam Dahab. 80-year-old male, high temp is shaking. Repeating, 1592, Gowanda EMS, Perrysburg First Responders deal with 6 standard. 12234,

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Repeating, 10-5 to Sonic EMS, Halo's Cardiac, 3586 Hiller Road, Town of Salamanca. Per 68-year-old female, 10-5 is clear, 1219.

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Where are you guys at? They're coming up on the junction. 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We'll be on the off-ramp exit.

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2: Two 893 traffic, Wayne Street.
0: 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Difficulty breathing, patients complaining of back pain. This is the worst she's ever had. 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

0: 87-year-old female. Difficulty breathing, patients complaining of back pain. 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That's her major complaint. Along with tingliness in her lower extremities. Her legs are swollen. Since I picked her up, she is stating that she is just feeling worse altogether. I got a BP of 174 over 82, both of 86. She's standing at 96% on 6 liters of nasal cannula.
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Go ahead. I'll be clear. Negative. Percy, can you respond over to 42 Jamestown Street, calling us stating that Adam C. stole things out of her garage? Percy.

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0: Can you blogger me a field interview with Luke Squires behind Country Fair on North 12th at the Pavilion? Was able to get him some garbage bags. He was willing to clean up some trash around the area.
1: That's one.

0: 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Below 6 standard. 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Repeating, 395 to Glen EMS, below 6 standard, 54 Buffalo Street, for a male with mouth numbness. 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

395 to South Dayton, odor investigation, 207 Pine Street, South Dayton, between West Railroad and First Ave. Call reporting smell of gas in the shop. Repeating. 395 to South Dayton, odor investigation, 207 Pine Street, South Dayton. Smell of gas in the shop. 35 is clear, 1248.

0: 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I'll be out.
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395 to South Dayton, stand down on the odor investigation. They've figured out the cause. Repeating. 395 to South Dayton, stand down on the odor investigation. No longer need assistance. Clear, 1252.

395 Tucson, Macon City, fire alarm activation. 881 Broad Street, Burger King in Salamanca, showing fire alarm activation. Repeating, 395 Tucson, Macon City, fire alarm activation at Burger King in Salamanca.

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0: Go ahead.
1: He's going to be out with me. He's going to be 3219 Junction Road. 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
0: On location, single story, brick, commercial structure. Building is evacuated. Nothing showing at this time. We'll be out investigating.
1: Copy, nothing showing. Single story, brick, commercial, evacuated. For campfire.
2: 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Can you head over to the Orient?

0: Theater Group. It's the old Masonic Temple, South Ferry. There's a counselor there for Kevin Kopp. I'm not sure what the problem is, other than she's looking for him. And he's in that area.
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1: Copy, you can show me out in the area.
2: 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I'm coming off East Riverside right now.
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1: We're clear. 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We're in service, returning.
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3952 Delvin in Yorkshire, ALS still putting breathing. 112 South Main Street, Delvin, Garden Apartments, Apartment C4. 40-year-old female, definitely breathing. EQH on board. Repeating. Inside the Delvin, Yorkshire, ALS definitely breathing. 112 South Main, Delvin, Garden Apartments, number C4. 40-year-old female, definitely breathing. That would be clear, 1315. Cell, my case returning from OGH to 1316.

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1: Refer to the East Bay Wylander. We just had a theft. The gentleman that took the product is sitting across the street on the fence with two other individuals.
0: Copy.
1: I'll be the one in the lime green shirt.
0: Appreciate it.
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0: Appreciate you, Mercy 95, route 112 South Main, permit C4, 1320. You're a gentleman.

0: 3 and a half had the Delvin in Yorkshire, Hayless to Flame Reading. 112 South Main Street, Delvin Village Apartments. Delvin Garden Apartments, Apartment C4. 40-year-old female to Flame Reading. Repeating. 3 and a half had the Delvin, Hayless to Flame Reading. Delvin Garden Apartments, Apartment C4. For a 40-year-old female to Flame Reading. If I would be clear, 1322.
1: Both rear doors were unsecured. It appears people have been in there at some point or another. You can also show myself and 29 clear from this location at this time. We're going to be searching the area for Kevin Cobb.
2: 28, did she say why? She never told me why she was looking for him.
1: Attempt to have 945 orders on him.
2: Thank you.

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1: Go ahead, Yorkshire Base.
0: Unit 5 is Mercy en route.
1: That's affirmative. You have Mercy BLS 95 en route for a couple minutes.
0: The EMC lowers a hall. I'll head towards Sullivan in case they need help.
1: Copy that. You're through the EMT loan, heading towards Delvin, 1323.
2: Delvin, those guys are low.

0: Is that Dalton? Yeah, driver and Yorkshire and Keys at night.
1: You sent law enforcement there.
0: That's affirmative.
1: Thank you.
0: Did they say that they were in the War Vets Park?
2: He said the three of them were on a bench across the street.
0: Copy. I'll be out with them. Can you see if the caller wants charges?
2: All he said was that he wanted him trespassed from there.
0: Copy. Two eight to 2-9, it's going to be negative under the East Bay Street Bridge.

0: 28 to 29. It's going to be negative under the East 8th Street Bridge.
1: Sure.
2: Move to the Emporia 41. Can you respond to 112 South Main Street? Building under apartments, apartment C4. EMS is requesting law enforcement.
3: We're responding advanced level.
0: Copy that. The patient is reported as having EQH on board. They say it was cooperative. Delvin has to ask for law enforcement, so we're starting one.
4: Right.
5: You can tell me clear. I'll look around for Kevin Cobb. We do have the number for the worker. We'll call her if we find him.
4: Sample.

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1: 93, you can disregard. 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
2: 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He's refusing to give me his name.

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0: Hello, at E-200. Can you respond to the area of mile marker 65 for a burnt orange small car with an older male operator that's driving all over the road?
3: E-200, copy.
1: Go ahead.
0: I'm out
1: of Lincoln Park with OPD on a larceny from the East State Liquor Store.
0: Northeast 1336.
3: In clear last, able to ID that now. 27 is going to be out with the caller on this, completing the paperwork. He's been advised not to return.
4: If they have dealt with her within the last couple hours.
0: Perfect.

0: 395 to Delvin in Yorkshire. Second EMS request, ALS overdose, 11671 Grove Street in Yorkshire between Meadow Lane and Grove Extension, lot number 6. 40-year-old female, opiate withdrawal, say she's just taking Narcan. Repeating, 395 to Delvin in Yorkshire, ALS overdose, 11671 Grove Street in Yorkshire, lot number 6. 40-year-old female, opiate withdrawal, has just taken Narcan. Sanitized clear, 13-0.
1: The car near the train bridge behind JCPenney's.

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2: 13, 1341.

Trans Am 8, mutual aid with Delavan in Yorkshire. 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ALS overdose, 11671 Grove Street in Yorkshire between Meadow Lane and Grove Extension, lot number 6. 40-year-old female, opiate withdrawal, has just taken Narcan. Repeating, 395 to Trans Am 8, ALS overdose, 11671 Grove Street in Yorkshire, lot number 6. 40-year-old female, opiate withdrawal, has just taken Narcan. 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

0: 7, that gentleman is back over at the liquor store trying to take things.
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2: Go ahead.
1: I'll be behind that vehicle, just waiting to observe any traffic violation.
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1: Delvin in Yorkshire, ALS overdose, 11671 Grove Street in Yorkshire, lot number 6, cross streets are Meadow Lane, Grove Extension, 40-year-old female, opiate withdrawal, just taking Narcan. Repeating, 3952 Delvin in Yorkshire, ALS overdose, 11671 Grove Street, Yorkshire, lot number 6, 40-year-old female, opiate withdrawal, is just taking Narcan. And if I was clear, 1346.

0: In service. We have 5 transit. We're en route to the Grove Street call, correct? That's affirmative. I also have a sheriff deputy en route. He was coming from Machias. Okay, copy that.
1: Okay, 1547.

0: No relation, 395.
1: Delvin base.
0: Yeah, you can show Delvin personnel clear from the 112 South Main.
1: Copy that. I have sheriff on location in the Grove Street call and Trans M is coming out of Franklin right now.
0: Sounds good.
1: County, attach only intent to that call as well. Appreciate you, sir. Attach only intent.

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1: We're going to be clear of this scene with a refusal.
0: Copy. Are you able to handle Grove Street? I can stand down on Grand Avenue. It's going to be 11671 Grove Street. That's 11671 Grove Street, flat number 6.

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1: Can you respond over to 1900 Danny and drive Home Depot? 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
0: Receive, I'll be in Rock. 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
0: 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Accident occurred at a different location, unable to be determined. I'll be cleared with a report.
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2: That mail that we just had here, someone just dropped his wallet off.
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2: Ten four.

0: Cut.
1: Can you clear me from that call again? I just attached her information if we have to deal with her again.
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0: 10-4.

0: Lincoln, Ohio, so what do you got?
1: A rally driver going westbound on a cell, Lincoln.
0: Copy, do you see a state park or a zone 3 car that one?
1: I'm working on it. No one will leave it.
0: Did you copy? Thank you.
2: Little Valley, I'm in Jamestown.
1: Copy, it's coming your way. If you can look out for a red Ford hatchback called in by Salamanca PD, they don't have any other information other than just left the city westbound, heading your direction.
2: Copy.

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1: Two, three, eight, 200 Bears.
2: 75 East 30.
0: Yeah, sister, you're out of position.
1: Repeating, 305 the Little Valley, hazardous condition request and grass fire, 6285, Taylor Hill Road in Mansfield, wires down, smoking, starting a field on fire, and I clear 1428.

4823, could you respond to 52 Temple Street, speak to a female caller? She's approximately 13 years old. States that her and her 12-year-old brother were just assaulted by the next-door neighbor and their own older brother, Matthew. They're currently at 50 Temple Street, and the caller is at 52 Temple Street. Happy to be here. 1430.

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1: Copy, thank you.

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0: 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You want to update National Grid?
1: Appreciate it. 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

0: Four Whaley Chief, 1 second. 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Closest pole is going to be pole 7.
1: Briefing next.

0: It might want me to. And so we got a call about a trespasser at 174 Clinton, 06 Talk to Codes, got the information for the owner and verified that that person is not supposed to be there. So if you could go over to 174 Clinton and make sure that it is unoccupied.
1: Great.

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1: Two touch 451. I'm gonna head that way as well.
0: That's received 061 as well.
1: 45.

0: 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I'm going to have a traffic stop.
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Repeating, 305-2 Allegheny MS, ALS Seeger, subway of Walmart, 49-year-old male, seizure for 2 minutes with history. 305 is clear, 1447.

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Repeating, 395 to Trans Am Ambulance, ALS seizure, subway in Walmart, 49-year-old male, seizure for 2 minutes with history. 395 is clear, 1450.

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1: 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Must be the wrong number.
0: Mercy, she wasn't 100% sure on her own phone number.
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1: They said it's in Walmart. I do believe that's the grocery entrance. The, sorry, it's in the subway. I believe it's the grocery entrance.

I'm going to have a traffic stop on North Union. 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

0: There was a call last night at 3 Trillium Way. 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They lost a car. They're requesting a phone call.
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1: Tina 1.
2: He burned through the line. Line's back up in the air. No fire hazard at this time. We'll be clear.
3: 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They're not on scene yet.
2: Negative.
3: Receive.

0: They weren't able to. Zach, ETA, they did have a crew en route from the homeowner's call.
1: Copy. They're aware to stay away from the lines. And there's nothing we're going to be able to do. It's off the roadway.
0: Copy that. 15-02.

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1: Go ahead, Little Valley Chief 1.
0: Can you get a hold of Armstrong Internet as well? Their line is snapped.
1: Copy, will do. Did you notify the homeowner?
0: Affirmative, I'm standing here with them now.
1: I will attempt to have them call too, please.
0: Copy.
2: A2451.
1: All units clear. That female's car has been removed.
2: That's receiving A2. 1504. 06, I was really able to talk to the subject at the Palmer Rentals, but I passed a message after the call dispatch.
1: That's received. Thank you.

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1: Copy that. I did get a hold of Armstrong. 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I'll meet you.
0: Copy, thank you.

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0: Go ahead, 2190. In the area, Wild the Kill in the Tristown Court. I saw him real quick and then he dipped off. 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
1: Where is he?
2: For Liberty, you're going to finish me, that'll head over there.
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0: 6 for the thing. 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It's Justin Kosicki that took off on it. If you want to add him to this call, please.
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1: Go ahead.
0: Heavy pickup, pulling a dump trailer, no plate. I'll get you a plate for the pickup momentarily. Going to be pulling into the Olean Food Barn.

like one of our units, we have a call in the location or around the location of Fuji Homes. We have a black Dodge Journey throwing fireworks out of the window at pedestrians passing by.

0: 983. 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We called the bus station and they will be picking him up at 5:30.
1: Breathing, left-sided pressure in the head. If I clear 1522.

EMS, you can disregard the EMS call at Walmart. The patient and her daughter left the store. EMS is no longer needed. Grand 5 repeating to Alien EMS. 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The patient and daughter have left the store. No EMS is needed. Grand 5 clear, 1525.

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ALS chest pain. 14 Sycamore Avenue in the city of Salamanca between Main and West Race, apartment number 1. 65-year-old female experiencing chest pain, difficulty breathing, is in heart failure. Repeating, 395-2 Senecuma, ALS chest pain. 14 Sycamore Avenue, apartment number 1, city of Salamanca. 65-year-old female, chest pain, difficulty breathing, and heart failure. And if I clear 15, what are you doing?

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1: Mercy 1552.
2: The store acting strange. 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He has a plaid shirt on, jean shorts, and has a bike. And it is standing out there.
0: 10-4.

0: He just ran over by Little Valley. 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
1: Copy.

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1: 7-4.

R5 West Valley ALS overdose, 10043 Dutch Hill Road, approximately 45-year-old male, possible overdose on unknown substance, unknown if breathing. Repeating, R5 West Valley ALS overdose, 10043 Dutch Hill Road, R5 clear, 1603.

0: 4693.
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0: That was a Judd Clark and a Tim Kiernan. They're both going to be on their way. Clear.

2194 East Ottawa, Ashford Line. I need to respond 10043 Dutch Hill Road in Ashford. I have an approximately 45-year-old male, possible overdose on an unknown substance, unknown of breathing. Our caller did state near the end of the call that two doses of Narcan had been administered and her father was in progress of doing CPR.

0: keep one going.
1: You're in Nashville and Industrial Road. I'll be in Ralph. 30 minutes each day, approximately. Kill me en route. Can I use Dennis for ALS and law enforcement?
2: Also, the Chief 3, you're going to have Mercy. We'll be sending a rig. And we have two deputies en route.
1: Well, that's your Chief. Thank you.

0: 9344. Series 9810 Sullivan Street. You're checking on the welfare of the Zaray and Amari, Washington. Amari is going to be an infant. Caller hasn't been able to make contact with them and just wanted to make sure everything's okay.
1: Ten four. What was the first name again?
0: Desiree is going to be the adult. Amari is going to be the baby.
1: Ten four.

0: 4493. I'm on.
1: Blue Valley, I'm about a mile out. Any updates?
2: Negative on updates. Got 2 units from Mercy and Rowell. West Valley's screwing up as well. Received.
3: Machias, yes. I think that's somebody telling me he's on the roof over here on the west side of the road.
2: Four, sir.
4: 5-6-6-4, can you fly over top and confirm?

0: He's on the lower roof to the south end of that building. Back here.
1: Who is the caller?
2: I'm not running.
0: Like, the lower roof to the left of it, you're looking at it.

0: 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Can you show me responding to the show?
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2: I can see you guys on the sidewalk. It's going to be the other side. You guys are to the right of it if you're looking at it. Come back to the left.
0: Zero 08, we're trying a way to get up there ourselves.
2: Yep, copy. He's still up there.
3: Make sure to leave some perimeter, guys.
2: Yeah, make sure you guys get a couple guys on each corner in case he jumps down on you. Somebody should be at the south end of that building.
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5: 94, update, conscious, alert, oriented. 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
0: A1, do you copy? A1, I copy. Make it short.
6: Four four nine three. I'm clear to make contact with that female. She's 10-4. Just does not want to talk to that individual at this time.
0: Just
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0: Contact me at 1614.
2: Whoever's on the back of the building, I think it's 90.
3: Looking at the drone.
2: If you're looking at the drone.
3: Oh, that's the trooper female.
2: There's a set of stairs there. It looks like they go right up to where he's at. And then you can hop over.
0: Got him.
2: Okay, he just went back in the building. He's climbing through a roof right, or through a window right now.
3: Oh, they got him.
0: I'm in custody. 2156 in custody, 1614.

0: 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ALS back pain. 16 Plymouth Ave. 71-year-old female, back pain, unable to walk. 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
1: You want to respond 16 Plymouth Ave. I'm showing nothing for Franklin, though. I'll retell him on time.
0: Copy that. We're responding.
1: Very easy. Thank you.

0: 5 Franklinville, BLS back pain, 16 Plymouth Ave for a 71-year-old female, back pain, unable to walk. Repeating, 305 Franklinville, BLS back pain, 16 Plymouth Ave, 305 clear, 1622.
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0: 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You're gonna meet a female there working for property retrieval. Just be advised, she's gonna be walking to the station.
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0: I'll be clear. 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
1: 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Female Jasmine Young,

0: 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Hey, man.
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0: 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I'm going to be clear and I'll hear what he's got.
1: Clear, clear, a neighbor dispute.
0: This patient with the South Buffalo Mercy on the West Side ambulance. You can show me clear.
1: Gracie. Six four. If it's not pressing, you can stack it. I've got to go to Chautauqua County. 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

0: West Philly 8A and route to South Buffalo Mercy with Mercy EMS on board.
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0: 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Flight R10 medic aboard, West Valley heading south off of Mercy.
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0: 35. Go on EMS, BLS Trauma Standard, 100 Miller Street, go on Nursing Home Room, 124 Euclid, for a 6-year-old female, fractured wrist. Group A 35, go on EMS, BLS Trauma Standard, 100 Miller Street, Room 124 Euclid, 35 cleared, 1634.
1: Westside T3, Trinity 5, Westside units clear, Dutch Hill.
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0: Right.
1: Marysburg, 1 EMS, BLS 6 standard, 12111 Main Street, Western New York, EDSO, 64-year-old male, problem with his catheter. Repeating turn 5, Marysburg, 1 EMS, BLS 6 standard, 12111 Main Street, turn 5 clear, 1635.
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2: 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Do you have an Alcohol right now?
1: That's a sure I'll tell you now.
2: How far?
3: There's now a 32. Oh, stand by.
1: Broad Street for male fallen, unable to get up. Repeating 35 send to EMS, feel a fall standard 327 Broad Street, 35 clear 64 foot.
2: Oh.

0: Troy Clear spoke to a Darius Dowdy. He broke his phone and it went into calling emergency services mode. Everything's 3-10-4.
1: Mercedes 1645.

0: The correct address of that 911 call is going to be 28th Main Street.
1: That's received.
2: 09451. That's the only call you thought earlier. You weren't sure of any justice, so we can take a look at that.
1: Okay.

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That mail is in dispatch, and I just sent that picture for you.

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0: You water me. You found property. Katie Willis found a cell phone on the bench branch at Park. Turned it over. I'll do a report.

0: here. Could you head over to 327 Broad Street? 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She said she believes she saw an older man fall over his yard. Not sure if any of them left or not.
1: Thursday, tell me wrong.
2: Did you state that was 327 Broad?
0: Affirmative.
2: That's going to be affirmative on the fall. We do have Senec EMS en route.
0: Tracy, if 2-1, you copy that.
2: 1 copies.

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0: You can show me out at the National Grid building here on South Main. Got reports of a suspicious person from one of the employees off-grid.

0: Clear 5 Alco Great Valley Ailes Fall 7 Hemlock Drive for an 87-year-old female. Possible seizure activity. Fell backwards. Is unconscious. Repeating Clear 5 Alco Great Valley Ailes Fall 7 Hemlock Drive. Clear 5 Clear 1760.
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Did fall backwards, is unconscious. Copy.

0: Could you expedite? I believe CPR is going to be in progress.
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1: Copy that.
0: 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ALS Fall, 7 Hemlock Drive, CPR is in progress. Air 5, clear, 1720.
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0: 889.
2: And is any guys in the area of Irish Snow, or if you would have like additional assistance?
0: Air 5, Elkville Chief.
1: Chief.
0: Seneca 889 is coming through Elkville. They just hit Irish Hill. Would you like their assistance?
1: Yeah, if they want to head that way, that'd be awesome. Thank you.
0: Hurry, Steve. 889, you copy.
2: 889, copy direct.
0: Hurry, Steve. Thank you.
2: Thank you for the angel, we'll get it out. Appreciate it.

0: 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Believe that female is here to pick up the phone.
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0: Go ahead.
1: Check Richard Sky, see if he has one.
0: Copy, Buzz. So we've got one of the New York State Police, Albion, and Wyoming County Sheriff's Office.
1: We should take a look here and start calling them agencies, see if they want them. I'm going to advise them, take a second check.
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0: 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To 10542 Eastland Road, dispatch an injured deer. We get

0: passenger seat of a parked vehicle on Hickory Street near Highland. Unsure, my second track, he's hiding his face, didn't want to look right at me. Pretty sure it's him. Maybe stepping out with him here in a minute.
1: Ricky, I'm just waiting for them to talk with their supervisor.
2: 21451.
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0: OGH was notified. They said to head to bed 5.
1: Heading to bed 5, thank you.

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0: Patient has a DNI, DNR. We do have a pulse at this time.
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1: Bus Animal Bite 9624 Main Street for a 19-year-old female bit by a dog on the lower right leg. 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Repeating 35 Machias BLS Animal Bite 9624 Main Street 35 clear 1746.

0: 4493. Yeah, with Tomas Washington, turn block number 13, can you confirm the file?
1: Got him for it.

0: 4693, Owl 44.
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0: Are we still down from our call on Church Street?
1: That's affirmative. Caller took station POV.
0: 10-4. Copy that. Standing down.
1: This is screwing up now.

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1: 4 Tom 4. Oh. 4 6 9 3 4 4 Hotel Mill and Hospital.

0: Hi, Faith. Acknowledges the call, waiting in crew.
1: 3C, 1751.
0: Manager, what about?
2: 3-0.
0: I'll be clear with a report on file and out of service overnight.
2: You as well.
3: I am ready.
0: Yeah, 1 mil on board and a route back.

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1: New Jersey.
0: New Jersey responding.
1: Law enforcement on location, dog is contained.
0: That's received, thank you.

0: 8903
1: can be transporting momentarily.
0: Where is she?
2: You're right, but that's what I would discuss.

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1: Nice,
0: 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I'll back with that mail.

0: trying to get special.
1: Great.
0: City packets were delivered.
1: Great.
0: Yeah.

0: 2181. You want to check that Ford Hollow Road for call for OP?
1: Yeah, I just got a

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1: Sir.
0: Clear returning at 1800.

0: 5 on the air, 6 p.m. pager test for District 5 testing. District 5 Fire Department pagers, Oakville Great Valley Ambulance. 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
2: to
0: OGH at 18-10. Dark gray in color. She's involved in an MBA. She's off the road. We can't get a plot on her. It was transferred in. Stock County didn't get a plot on her. She just knows she's somewhere on 62 in Dayton.
1: Three, copy.
2: Three, copy.

0: 4-3-3. I believe she's going to be between Pat Hill and Leanne on 62.
1: 3-3 copies. That'll be almost the South Dane here in a couple minutes.
0: Copy. As soon as we have a good location, we'll start EMS. She's complaining of a neck injury.
2: 3-4 copy.

0: Valley 3834-33. Just heard from Chautauqua County. They believe from a possible ping that she might be between Golf and Dredge Road on 62.
1: Very great copies. We're almost
2: three, four copies.

0: 4693 traffic. North Union Extension, near the interstate on and off ramps, New York, Henry, X-ray, Charlie, 8598, HXC, 8598.
1: Dog 3334, female's going to be just off the roadway. She was heading south on 62 towards Randolph.
2: Very good, copy.

0: 33, Little Riley. What was that vehicle description again? Nissan Altima, dark gray in color. Be out with that vehicle just north of Dredge Road. Receive advice if you're going to need EMS. Caller wasn't sure. Copy.
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0: License status, name and date of birth when you're ready. First name, Amanda, common spelling, middle initial L as in Lincoln. Last name, Mary, Ocean, Robert, Ida, Nora. Date of birth, 3-22-91. 3-22-91.
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1: Appreciate you.

0: streets we live at. There's other vehicles involved. It appears that she went off the roadway on the shoulder and did a bit of damage to her vehicle. She does have AAA. I advise her to call them before we try anybody else because she's well out of the roadway.
1: Receiver, are you going to need EMS or fire?
0: I will let you know. I asked her to think about it. She is only complaining of the abrasion on her neck from the seatbelt.
1: Copy. Do you want 3H34 to continue?
0: They can disregard if they want.
1: 3H34.

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0: Old Dean is up there last night about it.
1: People in Valley 3 and 3-4. Did you copy 2133?
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1: 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He said you can disregard if you want.

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Fire police being requested at scene BLSMB standard Route 62 Judge Road. 305 cleared, 1828.

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1: Transam 99 just went route from Olean. I did Tom Delvin, but I'm showing nothing on the board for them.
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0: Chief, I'll be in route 2 Skyline.
1: Appreciate you.

Randolph 88, Randolph 10. 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
1: Yeah, we'll be there in a minute. I'll check with Little Valley.
0: Thank you.
1: B395. I'll be on location. Who's sending us an ambulance, by the way?
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2: Five, Delvin, ALS unconscious, 112, South Main Street, Delvin Garden Apartments, apartment C4. 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Repeating, 35, Delvin, ALS unconscious, 112, South Main Street, Delvin Garden Apartments, apartment C4. 35, clear, 1852.

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0: 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Series bond, CBS. This is the Morris of the lockout. She'll be watching for you.

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1: 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We were having sorted out for the evening over front pop.
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1: I currently have no service on my computer. 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The resident that lives here will meet OPD at their station at 8:30 to verify the bike or not. The call results on 4.
0: Appreciate you, thank you.

Valley 6-8. No response out of Delvin. 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

0: 39. 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
1: 46.
0: 35, 1115, West D Street. There's a male. He's been dumping unknown stuff all over the lot. Walking around the cameras, swearing. Giving her the finger on the camera. She is not available to respond at this time. She's gonna have a plaid shirt on, working to shorts, and carrying a bag.
1: Are you Steve? Show me in the area.
0: Ten, four, four, six, three, five. She does not know who this is.
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1: 1907.

0: 6-8, what about you? She is breathing. Do we have anything for EMS?
1: This time I got Mercy Flight Car 10 en route. Should have Yorkshire on the road here in the next 5 minutes.
0: Copy.
2: Jar.
0: Appears to be alcohol overdose.

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2: Small alcohol Oreos.
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2: We also do have Mercy Flicker 10 and round.
4: 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Respond to OPD, 1 mile from the jail.

0: just be advised, she's in and out gassing every now and then. And there is some vomit.
1: Receive Yorkshire Ethan route. Should be there shortly.
0: The four green buildings just on the south side of Delavan across the bridge.
1: Yorkshire 8 on 395.
2: And 5 Yorkshire 8. Per patrol is going to be the four green buildings on the south side of the village in Belden. Also, patient is in and out of consciousness at this time.
1: Copy that. We're familiar with the patient.

0: 4693.
1: Name 3.
0: No male match in the description. 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
1: What?

Rica ederim, Sayın Chief. Are you guys going to be all set up there, or you want an extra set of hands? 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Patient's loaded, and they'll be on their way shortly. Cash received, Machias 8395. Machias 8, back in quarters, thanks for having a good night. He was on ITV 18.

72-4 to the lake traffic. Go ahead. At Madison, it's going to be, there's a New Hampshire plate, 562-5753, 562-5753. 72-40 to 47, can you come to my location and bring my camera, please?

0: 4493. We have George Van Cleef, Ethan Shade. Can you confirm the file?
1: Stand by.
2: That's confirmed.

0: 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The dad's still there.
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0: 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We're back in the service area.
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0: 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Repeating 693-871-456. 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

0: 96. Checking your status. I am about to be clear. Receive, when you're clear, I'm going to have you start with a phone call reference a dispute over a DVD player. Copy, you can send it. Receive, caller's going to be intact, not very cooperative.
1: Copy.

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Just be advised, that male does have a combative history. Copy that, thank you.

0: 4-6. Did you respond to 7-Eleven on West 8th Street? Court called say there was a young juvenile male in there with his shirt off, just causing a disturbance.
1: Received.

0: 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It was just an out-of-control juvenile male.
1: Stand for. Defend.
0: 4-6 is en route.
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0: 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He's going to be in between West Henley and Irving on South First Street. 39, he just ducked into this staircase on the church.
2: Pepper.

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1: 这是天阳，好。
2: Yes, affirmative. 2174.
3: Go ahead.
2: Price fixes and what will happen? Very soon.
1: 74, I just will call system for point this way.
2: Receive 56, you're going to be close to shield head that way.
1: Thank you for everybody. What is the status on this individual?
2: I'm still trying to run it through EJOS to get a better view.
0: Go ahead.

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1: Receive. Can you just check me sure there's no stolen inquiries on this vehicle? It's going to be a rental vehicle. We do not know who the owner or, correction, the renter of the vehicle is at this time.
0: Yeah, I'm going to run through you, Justice.
2: Two, four.

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1: 7240, Summit Valley. New Hampshire tag when you're ready.
0: Go ahead with it.
1: 562-5753, repeating 562-5753.

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2: Down 4.

0: Valley 7240. I'm not able to get that. Put that over here. Golden Valley 7240. I'm not able to get that. Please come back.
1: Received. 547, get the VIN for you.
0: Received. Received, A1.
2: 4823,
0: go ahead.
2: 23, go ahead. We were able to get the New Hampshire plate to come back in iMobile, showing on a 2025 Chevy rental Hertz out of New Hampshire.
0: 40, you copy?
1: I copy, go ahead.

0: 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Now, ladies and gentlemen, buddy listening.
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0: 3-4-6.
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0: Series bond 119 South 11th Street, reference to neighbor dispute.

0: 9 and 3.
1: He just changed his address to 306 South Union. I'm clear to smoke that resident.
0: All right.

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1: Houston 2 is transporting 1 at ALS status with Mercy on board, 2 veterans.
2: Steve Yorkshire, 1943.
0: 0921, that side street is called Knight Street. Ten four.

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1: 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I mean, I've left the area. I'll just be looking to attempt to locate for a trespass.

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0: 9-6, we'll rally. 9-6. I'll be heading over to 1700 Route 417, Apartment 3, to speak to the second half of this. It's going to be a Jamie Clark.
1: Steve, I'm going to have 4824 go over there with you. I'm sure that other male will probably come out of his apartment.
0: Copy, thank you.
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0: I'm clear. Negative results in searching the area. I'll have a report on top.
1: Report.
0: Good. Spoke to Gary Walton. He has advised the city ordinance. He said he's going to extinguish the fires. One might take a little longer than the other.
1: This is 1948.

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0: 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Mark Miranda, warnings were read, and he said yes to answering questions.
1: Appreciate it.

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1: 983. Both parties are pretty calm here. They're going to leave each other alone for the night. You can show me clear.

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